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1: 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Time now for a break, and it gives me great pleasure to send birthday greetings to one of our listeners who's hung one more year on the line today. All the best to you, Mike Shepherd, over there in Cwmbran, Wales, and I hope you'll like the following piece of music I've looked out for you. It's by the Blue Wonder Jazz Band from the DDR, and it's called You're Nobody's Sweetheart. But I can't vouch for the ladies in the department, Mike.

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1: ANC Leader Nelson Mandela will be 70 this summer. He has spent one third of his life in prison. Nelson Mandela must be freed together with thousands of his fellow inmates. They must not share the fate of those who died in prison as a result of maltreatment or torture.
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1: Paying tribute to the anti-fascist resistance fighters, the GDR's first Prime Minister Otto Grotewohl said their sacrifices had created the basis for the renewal of other nations' confidence in a new Germany. Their anti-fascist message, Otto Grotewohl emphasized, should be cherished and carried on by future generations.
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0: Geboren am 11. 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
1: Rumors spreading around in that Texas town. 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

0: Hallo, hier ist Linda Feller. 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
1: Hey there, Dolly. 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You know, the song that started everything for me was your song Applejack.
2: Well, Linda, thank you for loving my song and for recording it. I'm just glad you like it because it was written about an old man that was a big part of my career. When I was a child, he taught me how to play the banjo.
1: Well, Dolly, I was thinking maybe we could sing it together since we both love this song.
2: Well, I think that's a great idea. Let's do it. You ready, boys? 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
1: 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All the best to you, Mike Shepherd, over there in Cwmbran, Wales, and I hope you'll like the following piece of music I've looked out for you. It's by the Blue Wonder Jazz Band from the DDR, and it's called You're Nobody's Sweetheart. But I can't vouch for the ladies in the department, Mike.

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1: John Lewis.

Picture Sleeve On, that single is amazing. I'm falling in love again. Happens every other day, don't worry. 6 minutes after seven, Caroline 558 from the North Sea. Good morning to you, Brother Jonathan, here till 9 o'clock. Hello to Michael Webb of North Avenue in Southend. Good morning to you, Michael. Hey, you wanted to say hello to John, to Carol, Diane, David, Val, also your son Matthew, to Paul Kay, and also Lane. Good morning to all of you. Hope very much you're having a nice Tuesday. Now to the 70s we go.

0: Tuesday forecast. Well, the south will start nice and dry, but rain over the west will soon affect the dry areas. High today, 21 degrees Celsius. The winds are light and westerly. Tuesday, June 3rd, it is today, and it's now 11 minutes after 7. We say good morning to Val Green of Tooting in London. Hello to you, Val. Thanks very much for your funny verse. And it is indeed your funny verse we're including on the programme today. And it goes like this. I have no pain, dear mother, now, but oh, I'm so dry. Just connect me with a brewery and leave me there to die.
1: My morning and fun starts when I turn on Johnny Lewis. Wow.

0: was originally released 2 years ago, but now they've reissued it together with the television programme Robin the Hooded Man, that was from the Irish band Clannad. Just after 13 minutes past 7, Caroline 558. Now, you know, I collect stickers that you can normally put in the back of cars. Well, somebody sent me a very nice one here.
1: It's a good one.
0: I don't think I'll put it in the back of my car, though. Very good reason for that. I haven't got a car. But anyway, it's basically a triangle-shaped sticker. And it's got one of these warning signs on it, and it's a warning for cows. And printed on the sticker, as well as a picture of a cow, it says, "There's another old cow in the front as well." Oh dear, oh dear. Now, have you got some car stickers you'd like to send us to?

got a new single out this week, Hunting High and Low, title track from their first album. Aha! 17 minutes after 7. If you've got some car stickers to send us, write to us, Radio Caroline, New York, 11518 in the US of A. That's all to so the address if you'd like a request or dedication on the programme. The Cash and Carry Fashion Fair of the Decade will be happening in London's West End every Saturday and Sunday in August and September. There'll be up to 100 designers and manufacturers selling the latest fashions and brand names direct to you. In-Store Entertainment and Information Incorporated of America is proud to be organising this event. We'll be announcing the location soon, so prepare yourself for the fashion event of the decade.

15, the slip road from the M25 northbound to the M4 eastbound is closed. Also expect delays due to lane restrictions in Hertfordshire between junctions 18 and 19 at Hunton Bridge and also junctions 23 and 24 at Bignall's Corner. Other routes now on the A1M, southbound traffic reduced to one lane between Welling and Stevenage. On the A45, lane restrictions on the Bury St Edmunds bypass. On the A3 Kingston bypass, congestion possible heading south between the Maldon underpass and the Tolworth underpass. In Hampshire, the A36, single alternate line traffic at Totton causing delays. In Surrey on the A25, there's roadworks between Reigate and Dorking at Buckland with single alternate line traffic. In Barking on the A124, resurfacing work at Longbridge Road means big delays. And on the A324, Purbright in Surrey, that's the Guildford Road, temporary traffic lights and single lane traffic causing problems there. Finally, technical problems mean no service operating on the Woolwich Ferry until this afternoon. That's it, next one, 10 to 8.

was sitting down at the mess room table eating dinner last night, and I swallowed a bone. Yeah, absolutely. So the cook says, are you joking? I said, no, I'm serious. 25 minutes after 7, Caroline 558. Good morning to you. Oh, rather nice morning here on the North Sea. A little bit on the misty side, but there's quite a bit of blue sky around. However, that's going to change later on. Unfortunately, we're going to get some more rain. Never mind. Can't win all the time, can we? 26 minutes after 7.

0: the second country and western there for you. That's a song by Billy Joel Spears that is called Blanket on the Ground. Talking of country and western, yeah, did you know that a 10-gallon hat, you know the ones, as worn by JR in Dallas, and as worn by the Texans, actually holds only 3.4 litres. That's 6 points. How about that then? You didn't know that, did you? Didn't think so. That's what I told you this morning. Caroline 558 from the North Sea. It's now 29 minutes past eight. Let's see how much the pound abroad is worth today.
1: And today's tourist exchange rates for June 3rd, 1986. Belgium, 69.15 francs. Holland, 3.79 guilders. Italy, 2,315 lira. France, 10.76 francs. South Africa, 4.05 rand. Germany, 3.365 marks. And the United States, $1.4675. That's the currency check for this morning, June 3rd.
0: Thanks very much, Cosmic. And the weather forecast for today. Oh, not too bad, actually. The south will start dry, but rain over the west will soon spread into most other areas. A high today of 21 degrees Celsius, and the winds, they're going to be light and westerly. The outlook for the next few days, sunny intervals and showers. And currently here on the North Sea, the sea conditions are calm and the visibility is good. That's the weather for today. Now some music. This is from Genesis.

next request is actually written upon a cash transfer form. Oh, it hasn't been filled in, though. Never mind. One Tuesday morning between 7:30 and 8 o'clock, Johnny, could you please play a record for Ray, Brian, Andy, and the Dude? Well, hello to you, Dude. They travel each morning from Burnham to Southend-on-Sea. Well, we hope you're listening this morning to Caroline 558. 27 minutes now to 8.

to say they are lovely young ladies is an understatement. No sexist comments, please, Lewis. Family program, this. It's 24 minutes now to 8. Caroline 558. Amazulu, too good to be forgotten. Hello to Robert Kelvert and all the gang. Good morning to you. Hope everything's okay today. Tuesday it is. Ah, the sun's shining rather nicely here in the studio. Lots of nice music between now and 9 o'clock if you're just getting out of bed. Oh, welcome to the world. Tuesday the 3rd of June it is. And here's a pretty song. One we don't play that often.

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0: Lovely, isn't it? 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
1: You see those ads on the television, the flake ads?
0: A bit naughty, aren't they?
1: They really get me going, those ads.
0: 20 minutes to 8 from Caroline.

you don't like your smelly socks. Never mind. You probably wouldn't like some of my habits either. What sort of habits do I have, I hear you cry? Well, I like the radio on all night. It tends to keep people away, that's the problem. 16 minutes to 8, Caroline 558, The Breakfast Show with Johnny. Good morning to you. Let's say hello to Mandy. Hello to you, Mandy. That's with lots and lots of love from Ivan.

0: they've certainly made some great records, haven't they, over the past 25 years. The Four Tops, and that was Simple Games on Caroline 558, and it's now 13 minutes to 8.
1: It's finally arrived. 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So get a pen and pencil ready, and we'll tell you how to order. But first, here's a sampling of the hits that make up the ultimate rock and roll collection.

0: 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The locomotion, happy together. 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Blueberry Hill, this diamond ring. 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
1: Paying tribute to the anti-fascist resistance fighters, the GDR's first Prime Minister Otto Grotewohl said their sacrifices had created the basis for the renewal of other nations' confidence in a new Germany. 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